hard. Yeah, right, picture that with a Kodak. Or better yet, go to Times Square, take a picture of me with a Kodak. Took my life from negative to positive, I just want y'all to know that. And tonight, let's enjoy life.

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2: 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Jangan kemana-mana.

My definition of house music is what comes from the soul. Is what comes from the soul. Is what comes from the soul. And they make

Like if you wanna say freedom, I do believe in freedom. Freedom. Yeah, something like that.

Like if you want to say freedom, I do believe in freedom. Freedom. Yeah, something like that.

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